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1: The DJs took pills to stay awake and play for 7 days.

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